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are wrinkles on his face. Quietly she waits, waiting for the day, waiting, and she's praying as her father slips away.

up into a Memphis sky. Katie, stop the song now. Stop before I cry. Stop before I cry. Stop before I cry. Stop before I cry. Stop before I cry. Stop before I cry.

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